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And from the Mission Mechanical Plumbing, Heating, and Air Conditioning Studios, we go into Bob Seger and the Silver Bullet Band. Betty Lou's getting out tonight.

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The coffee's always on.

0: 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You want some dirty deeds?
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1: 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KX 92.
2: I'm meteorologist Laura Lockwood with your KX 92 weatherology forecast. Mainly sunny today with daytime highs approaching 87. South winds 8 to 15 miles per hour. Chance of thunderstorms tonight. Lows dip down to about 69. Partly cloudy skies. Mainly clear tomorrow. Slight chance of thunderstorms. Highs level off around 90. Lots of sunshine and dry Tuesday and Wednesday with highs in the upper 70s. I'm meteorologist Laura Lockwood on KX 92. Right now, it's 66 degrees.
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From the album, you can tune a piano, but you can't tune a fish. 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

0: Blackie and the Rodeo Kings is a band that was formed in Hamilton, Ontario in the late 1990s. And that's from their 2020 release, King of This Town, Cold 100. Walter Trout in front of that, Hell to Pay. And we heard the live version of Joe Bonamassa's Driving Toward the Daylight to get the set underway. Right after this, the acoustic side of classic rock rolls on. The Rolling Stones on the way. We're also going to hear from Bob Seger. 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

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Also, the Eagles on the way. Right now, Motley Crue on KX92.

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